trombonist Buddy Morrow and the Tommy Dorsey Orchestra with his longtime vocalist Walt Andrus, who always managed to sound a little bit like Sinatra. And from 1998, The One I Love Belongs to Somebody Else. And that one brings back great memories of one of our big band cruises that we used to do with Cruise Holidays of Toronto West and a great gang of Jazz FM 91 listeners on Holland America's, I was going to say the Rotterdam, but it might have been the Amsterdam. It was one of those two sister ships as we sailed with the Tommy Dorsey Orchestra, and they put on some absolutely wonderful shows. I'm Glenn Woodcock playing favorites tonight on the Big Band program till 10. Last week, it was the beginning of my 34th year as the host of this show, so I played 5 hours of music that I had loved in 1976 when I started and still love today. On the program tonight, it's been music that I have learned to love in the intervening 33 years. And here's one from 2006 from one of a whole spate of great new Canadian big band albums. This is the Primetime Big Band, directed by Dave Jones out in Calgary, and Phil Nimmons' arrangement of his own composition, Sands of Time. Just a gorgeous recording featuring Eric Friedenberg on bass, Jim Brennan on tenor. It's Eric Friedenberg on alto, Kai Pacente on bass, Jim Brennan tenor, and Dave Stahl, piano. The Primetime Big Band from Alberta and the Sands of Time.

The great Phil Nimmons wrote and arranged that and called it The Sands of Time. And we heard it performed by Dave Jones and the Prime Time Big Band from Alberta in the year 2006. Next, another recording featuring my favorite current jazz singer, and that's Stacey Kent. I've liked her style since the first time I heard it. Oh, going back now, probably a dozen years or so. Here's Stacey from a 2000 recording done in the UK with Jim Tomlinson on tenor, Colin Oxley guitar, David Newton piano, Simon Thorpe bass, and Jasper Kviberg on drums. I'm not sure that that's the right pronunciation of that Swedish name. However, almost said Swedish name, which is probably the way he would say it, so I guess that would be okay. Anyhow, Jasper, sorry if I pronounced your name wrong. Not good on the Swedish stuff. Anyhow, here is Stacey from her album Dreamsville. We listened to the title track a little while ago on the program, and right now, an old-timer from the 1930s written by Ralph Ranger and Leo Robin. This was a big number for Bob Hope. Thanks for the memory.

Stacey Kent singing from the year 2000, accompanied by not the entire group that I gave you before we listened to Thanks for the Memory, but just the piano of David Newton. Forgot about that. Haven't played that one for a long time. Not since I used to do the old Swing Shift program Saturday evenings here on Jazz FM 91. Our final recording in this segment of the Big Band Show is something that was done live at the Capitol Theater in Port Hope last October from a concert I did there with Jim John and Swing Shift Big Band. One of the things that we do in our concert presentations is a complete second half devoted to the music of Canadian bands. And Brent Turner has done some marvelous lifts from some old recordings. And something that I always wanted to hear played live and never did until Swing Shift performed it was a Jack Kane original from the early 1960s called The Sound of the Blues. Here it is from Port Hope in the year 2008.

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6: This is Glenn Woodcock with the Big Band Show till 10 tonight on Jazz FM 91. And a while back, I played some Emily Claire Barlow, and that reminded me of my very favorite Emily Claire recording called The Duck. I said I'd see if I could find it, and I have. And we're going to listen to it right now. Emily Claire Barlow from her album The Very Thought of You from 2007.

Emily Claire Barlow and a recording of The Duck. Isn't that fun? That's from an album that she released 2 years ago called The Very Thought of You. And that made me think of yet another Emily Claire Barlow tune that I really like. And that's Bye Bye Blackbird from her old album called Happy Feet, done, seven or eight years ago, maybe even longer than that. And we'll listen to her rendition of Bye Bye Blackbird as the final segment of tonight's Big Band Show here on Jazz FM 91. Up next, something made famous by Mr. Akerbelk on clarinet with his British jazz band back in the 1960s. It's Stranger on the Shore. This is Billy Strayhorn's arrangement, and we're going to hear it performed by Jim Galloway's Wee Big Band in concert at the Montreal Bistro in Toronto in February of 2006. And this features a solo by Merlin Williams on his bass clarinet.

Merlin Williams on bass clarinet with Jim Galloway and the Wee Big Band. Live from Toronto in 2006, that was Stranger on the Shore, one of the tracks on the band's latest CD release on the Sackville label called Blue Reverie. Well, we're going to have a couple of performances of music in the style of Glenn Miller next. First, Ray Anthony and his orchestra, and a Don Simpson arrangement of the Bobby Vinton hit from the early 1960s called Blue Velvet. This is from a CD done in 1992 out in Hollywood called In the Miller Mood, songs never recorded by Glenn Miller. And Ray Anthony, of course, as a teenager from Cleveland, was a member of the original Glenn Miller band's trumpet section in 1942. After Ray, we're going to hear Don Pierre and the Canadian Tribute to Glenn Miller with a great vocal by John McNabb and a 1994 performance of Indian Summer. And we hope that we're going to have lots of that come October. Music in the Miller Mood, first by Ray Anthony, and then the Canadian Tribute to Glenn Miller on the Big Band Show here on Jazz FM 91 Toronto.

We'll wind up tonight's program of Personal Favorites with one by Emily Claire Barlow from the 2003 release called Happy Feet. Maybe the best rendition of Bye Bye Blackbird that you ever will hear.

0: Well, Emily Claire says bye-bye, Blackbird, and I say bye-bye to you. We got to get out of here. That's the end of another Big Band Show here on Jazz FM 91, but I'll be back next Sunday at 5. Hope you can join me then. Till next time, thanks for listening. I'm Glenn Woodcock. Good night.
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8: My name is Glenn Cross, and welcome to Session Notes. 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Agnea blends South Asian rhythmic cycles with contemporary improvisation, cinematic textures, and global grooves. His music reflects his identity and belief in rhythm as a shared language, inviting audiences into a sound world that is groove-driven, meditative, and expansive. 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We hope you enjoy Agnea Chikte here on Session Notes, right here on Jazz FM 91.
9: The album is called Agnea, which is my name, and it's really all about the formation, the development, the journey, the making of my first album, my music, my identity, my expression, and you know, it took a lot of time. It took a lot of time to get here. I've been playing as a freelance musician with a lot of great artists almost 15 years now. And slowly, the voice in my head, it's been developing. It's been figuring out what is it that I want to say through the music. And I think I'm really, really happy and proud to bring this out into the world now. It's a culmination of all of these years. You know, my studies, my music growing up in India, my jazz studies in Canada and Germany, you know, all of the incredible music that I've gotten to play over the years, West African music, Middle Eastern music, South African music, you know, it's just been it's been a great journey, and this represents my voice through the development of this entire story. And so, yeah, it's called Agnea, it's my name, but it's really more about all the people, the communities who've helped me make this record. And it's presenting myself through all of those voices and those stories. You know, as a drummer, as a percussionist, as really a rhythm nerd, I've just been so involved with trying to understand people, trying to understand cultures through rhythm. And the album opens with this track called It Began Before Words. And the idea really is that even before language, there was music, you know, and even before the first song was sung, the heart was already beating. And so it's this feeling that rhythm is so natural, so innate to us as human beings, you know. You can't find a baby who's not like tapping or banging on things. And it's to try to bring out that childlike sensation of rhythm and to develop that through this slow exploration of this song. And then it ends with this really like fast odd meter groove, which is really the kind of music I love listening to and playing. And that's how this song develops. It's like a slow, dreamy atmosphere, and it builds into this really beautiful groove. And it ends with a wonderful flute solo on the bansuri, which is the traditional Indian bamboo flute by my good friend and close collaborator, Gandhar Amin, who's a big part of this record with me.

for a lot of us who grew up in the eastern part of the world in the late 90s, early 2000s, you know, you didn't really have to go to the western world to feel its influence. There was such a big explosion of pop culture, and, you know, coming from the US, from Canada, from the UK. And it was there was no way to escape it, really. And we were all navigating our own culture, traditions, but also, you know, seeing what was going on TV, in the movies, in the music. And I think when I was not even 10 years old, I believe, there was MTV first came to India. And while I was listening to a lot of folk and traditional music around the house, I was sneaking into my brother's room and, you know, watching all the metal bands of the late 90s and early 2000s and all the music videos and, you know, seeing the lyrics. And I'm pretty sure a lot of that stuff I wasn't supposed to see at that age. But I really saw these bands, and that's what made me want to play drums. You know, I was seeing big festival stages and, you know, drummers for Limp Bizkit, Linkin Park and Korn and all of these new metal bands. And so it's just, it's interesting how that metal influence in a way, or like that progressive rock influence, never went away. And even through, you know, all of my jazz studies and me playing a lot of global groove music around the world, there was that sort of heavy, aggressive groove that never left me. And actually wrote this song when I was studying in Germany, and I found it very interesting. Zwischenspiel, the title, is another word to say interlude or in between play. And so I thought it would be really cool to actually start the album, open the album with a beautiful piece, and then, as life is extremely unplanned, immediately insert this interlude, which takes us off course into this, like, flashback or throwback of this metal world. Of course, just the percussionist that I am and the stuff I love, it wasn't going to be a straightforward rock groove. And so it opens with this groove in 17, actually. And, you know, there's a lot of Indian music in 8.5 and 17. And so it was also partially influenced by that. And then it goes into a wonderful bass solo featuring incredible Canadian bass player Rich Brown. And then we end on slightly throwback rock feel. And so, yeah, this one is Zwischenspiel 1, because there will definitely be another one in the future.

0: India's biggest gift to the drum set world is Ranjit Bharot. In my opinion, somebody we all owe a lot to. You know, if you were growing up in India playing drums, wanting to play more like jazz and improvised music, there was really only one person doing it at the highest level. And it's no surprise that Ranjit toured with John McLaughlin and the Fourth Dimension for many years. And also, you know, played with the great Zakir Hussain for many years. And I had the chance to just hang out with Ranjit sir, be around him, you know, intern at his studio, learn from him for about a year in Mumbai. Just understanding his approach to drumming, understanding the way he brought in his Indian influences to a Western instrument had a huge impact on me. And early on, I knew that there's great tabla players, you know, there's great mridangam players, and I don't want to be playing tabla on the drums. It's a completely different instrument. I want to be able to play drums, approach it in a sort of drum set Western manner, but bring my music to it. So while still respecting the instrument, being able to bring my music to that instrument. And this is something I think Ranjit sir did so well. And I bring this up because this song, Teleology, starts off with this phrase. Tat dimta, tadigena kadita, tadigena kadaka, tat dimta, tat dimta, tat dimta. Which is 3 bars of 4, 4 bars of 3. It's a Carnatic Korwai phrase. And, you know, Ranjit sir used it all the time. He also has a composition that begins with this and grows into its own thing. And it's just a phrase that stuck with me. It's something I play a lot, I work around, you know, it's influenced a lot of different grooves in my life. And so I wanted to develop this beautiful contemporary jazz hard-hitting composition through this rhythmic figure. And it was also in a way to pay tribute to Ranjit Bharot and somebody who was doing this, you know, through the 80s and 90s when there was not even the internet. There was no social media, there was no access to Western music at that point, and he was still able to deliver this at such a high level. So yeah, this one's Teleology, and it's just a really hard-hitting contemporary jazz composition.
1: Tat deemta, tat deemta, tat deemta, tat deemta, tat deemta, tat deemta, tat deemta, tat deemta, tat deemta, tat deemta, tat deemta, tat deemta, tat deemta, tat deemta, tat deemta, tat deemta, tat 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
10: 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You can purchase it online on Bandcamp, but also have vinyls and CDs available. I love listening to stories about, you know, my musical heroes and their journeys and how they studied music, who they came up with, because you really never know, you know, what their environment was, what they were doing. And sometimes it can be so interesting. I remember at a concert in Toronto, Christian McBride was talking about the fact that now, because of social media, you see a lot of prodigy musicians everywhere, you know, little children playing at a high level. And he joked, he said he went to middle school with Joey DeFrancesco, the late great organist. And Christian McBride said, yeah, Joey was playing, he sounded like Joey in fifth grade. And that was so wild to me. Like, his point was, of course, that there was always prodigies. We just didn't know as much because of social media. But I've always just found it interesting. You know, John Scofield mentioned that he studied with a young Pat Metheny at Berklee College of Music back in the day. And looking back, you know, even at my own life, it's been kind of crazy when I think about it. When I first started to take drumming seriously, my first real teacher in Pune, India, in a small city in the western part of India, his name is Varun Venkat. He was studying with djembe grandmaster Mamadi Kaita, and he was spending time in Guinea, West Africa, you know, going to the US to follow Mamadi, and he was just immersed in this West African drumming culture. And he actually ended up starting India's first official West African djembe school called Tam Tam Manding, under Mamadi Kaita's umbrella of schools. And it just so happened that when I started taking music seriously, along with, of course, you know, a lot of the Indian music, a lot of the metal I was listening to, I got deeply immersed in West African music. It really changed me in many, many, many ways. And even today in Toronto, you know, I play with a lot of West African musicians. I play with a wonderful West African dancer named Lua Shayan as well. And to me, as a drummer, it's like South India and West Africa are like the rhythm centers of the universe. You know, the North and South Pole, if I may. And so when I was working on this record, I really wanted to have a folk melody something related to Mamadi as a tribute to him and as a tribute to all of those drumming cultures. And I brought this idea to Varun, and he recommended this folk song that he learned from Mamadi, a song called Keiko, which is something that teenagers sing to each other. You know, they're playing games like hopscotch, jumping back and forth, and they're teasing each other playing this, singing this song. And it's a traditional folk melody that Mamadi rearranged. And I thought of, what if I took this song and I rearranged it with this playful jumping back and forth idea with a South Indian corway that actually expands and contracts rhythmically? And this is how this song was born. As a tribute to Mamadi, we took this wonderful Malinke melody and I rearranged it with a South Indian corway. And we explore this with some wonderful solos and also sort of a culmination of this South Indian groove and this West African song in kind of a big outro chorus. This one's called Keiko.

thanks to a creation grant from the Toronto Arts Council and the Ontario Arts Council a few years ago, I was able to work on this composition project. And what I wanted to do was I wanted to co-write with people whose music and whose playing I really admired. And it was a big honor for me when my former teacher and really someone I've looked up to from the beginning of my time in Canada, Sharantha Bedege, agreed to co-write this song with me. And we had a really, really interesting and really awesome collaborative process where I would send him an idea, he would lay some stuff down on it, send it back to me. I would add more stuff to that, send it back to him. And this happened, this back and forth happened for a little bit. And we came up with this really cool song. And it's built around this polymetric rhythm idea where it's a 15 beat cycle. And that can be divided into, you know, 5 threes, or you can divide it into sort of a more straight 8/7+8 groove. Actually, I even have a video out explaining this. And the whole point was to explore this Indian rhythmic nature of cyclical rhythms as opposed to, you know, linear grooves, but build a really contemporary tune out of it. When the song was complete and later I was reviewing the project, I just thought it had to have a Sharantha feature on it. And so it has a wonderful Barry solo. And I heard some tabla on it that would fit very well, again, to tie in that rhythmic cycle. And so, you know, I was playing it and I was playing on it, and it just so happened that I was at the right time. I was in Toronto, and my wonderful friend Deva Jani, who's, in my opinion, a much better tabla player than me, happened to be free and around. And I just thought, you know, I need a specific, very specific sound on this tune, and I also want to showcase my friends. And so I got Deva to record tabla on this one. Much later, actually, this song, I titled it Alone Above as a tribute to the great Canadian rock climber Marc-André Leclerc. If you don't know about him, I recommend you go check out a documentary called The Alpinist. Just a wonderful, wonderful, incredible story. And the story is about freedom. The story is about taking risks. The story is about not being held back by what society expects of you. You know, Marc-André, just a special person. He was free climbing, free ice climbing the craziest peaks in the world that even like experienced climbers had not attempted with ropes. And when he was 26, he got to the top of one peak, and he didn't make it back down. And I think it's just a very inspiring story about pursuing something that you really want to do and being the very best at it and never looking back. So this was titled as a tribute to Marc-André Leclerc, and hence it's called Alone Above.

If you look up the word khoj, you translate it, it's a Hindi word, you might see that it means the search or to search. But if you look a little bit deeper, actually, there's more of an investigative nature, but also a more of a spiritual like exploration to it. It's not just the search, but it's more about trying to figure out the deeper meaning of something, or to dive into the understanding of something, the search for that. And this song really is about trying to search, trying to find that feeling of settling in. And it's built on this 5/2 polyrhythm. It's a groove that actually never settles in. And, you know, through writing this piece, I realized that we, as humans, we're constantly trying to, you know, find balance, find satisfaction, find a place to settle. But really, it's really all about the process. It's all about the journey. And it's trying to understand that even on uneven ground, we can make progress. We can make music. We can have a good life. And this song was really that exploration, that search. I co-wrote this with a wonderful Canadian saxophone player, Jeff LaRochelle, who's a good friend of mine. And, you know, when the song was complete, I was actually just workshopping it with some friends. And it just so happened that at a workshop in Europe, Ingrid Jensen was there. And she heard the song. She had some nice things to say. And she was just overall very encouraging about this piece. And, you know, of course, I didn't know her personally. She didn't know me. But I introduced myself and we had the Canadian connection. And we spoke a little bit. And I just decided to stay in touch. Months later, when I was going to record the song, I thought I would just write to her and ask her. Actually, you know what? That's not true. I was too scared to write to her. And maybe this is a good place to bring up Jeremy Ledbetter, the incredible Jeremy Ledbetter, Canadian piano player and composer, who co-produced this whole record with me and just has been an incredible mentor and resource through this whole journey to me. I brought it to Jeremy and I was like, hey, Ingrid had liked this song and I wonder if I could ask her if she'd be into recording it. And he was like, yeah, of course you should ask her. He just said that, you know, be polite, be respectful, but don't assume that she'll say no. And, you know, I wrote to her to just explore if there was any way at all that this would be possible. And she got back to me and she said she still loved the song and she was incredibly generous with her time. And just, you know, the kind of role model I think we should all be looking up to. Of course, in my opinion, one of the greatest improvisers in today's generation. And Ingrid played the song and she just has an incredible solo in the middle of the piece. And so I'm just extremely honored and grateful that she was a part of this project and she was so encouraging about this. So this one is Khoj featuring Ingrid Jensen.

I mentioned Jeremy earlier, my co-producer, and you know, I learned so much from him. But there's also a lot of people who helped me put this record together. Incredible tech team, the engineers, my manager Hannah Glazer, all the musicians involved, my friends who contributed. Of course, if I start taking all the names, I'm going to run out of time here. But I just want to say, if you want to know more about the record, if you want to look up all the credits, find out who else played on it, please, you can check my website at agneyachikte.com. It's agneyachikte.com. There's a lot of information about the album and upcoming shows. The next track, To Hold On To, features Rich Brown again. And To Hold On To is titled with this, again, going back to that nature of, you know, finding balance. It's this human feeling of trying to find comfort through familiarity. And it's based around this drum chant, a cyclical rhythmic pattern, you know, influenced a lot by actually Rich's music as well. And it's this feeling of this drum chant that sort of feels familiar but keeps changing. And you're like trying to hold on to something that is recognizable. And it's just a slow improvisation through this chant. It also features Rich on bass and also on voice through the intro.

as a creator in Canada, as a musician, I'm incredibly grateful to have funding and support to make projects like this happen. And I really want to thank the Natishan Foundation, the Canada Council for the Arts, the Toronto Arts Council, the Ontario Arts Council. At many, many different points of this project and my artistic life, I've gotten support from them. And this is all, it doesn't happen overnight. It happens over many years. So this is thanks to them. And I really am grateful for the support. The album ends with Naima, a John Coltrane classic. And this is a piece I've loved for a long time. And I really wanted to rearrange this with a groove that I had in mind. And I know it's a risky proposition, taking a John Coltrane tune and rearranging it. And this is a West African groove called Kechu. And it has this incredible syncopated nature in triplets, which is really the feeling that I get when I listen to Coltrane and Elvin play. And I wanted to do that in my own voice. So we rearranged this one. It's a wonderful piano feature featuring German pianist Jakob Reisner. This is Naima. This is Naima.

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16: We've got lots of love for you this evening through the generosity of the William and Mary Singer Family Foundation. My name is Evan Carter, and it's my pleasure to be with you for the next hour. We've got lots of love for you, and I thought of my longtime friend Danny Singer and how he must have felt when he met his wife Brenda almost 50 years ago. So that's how we're going to start off the evening. We're going to head back to 1960 and Dean Martin with a signature song from a signature movie.

Yeah, we just heard Peggy Lee's version of Too Close for Comfort. And you know what? It's interesting about that song from a 1956 Broadway musical titled Mr. Wonderful. And that was starring Sammy Davis Jr. And it featured that song. And she got hold of it 4 years later and really knocked it out of the park on her album Pretty Eyes. And then starting us off, well, Dean Martin and Ain't That a Kick in the Head from the movie Ocean's 11. That song, it was released in July of 1960. Now, the movie came out a month later, and it was Nelson Riddle conducting that orchestra. We're going to move on now. We've got some voices that are so distinctive that they can really set off a visceral feeling in your system. I was about 12, 13 years old, and I was sitting in the living room of the family home, and my parents placed one of her albums on the record player, and it was like a bolt of lightning had hit me. Here she is singing the Cole Porter song from the album Dinah Jams, recorded live August 15th, 1954.

Well, I mean, you've just had two amazing singers right there, and we just heard Diana Krall and her version of I Thought About You. Now, that's from an album, Some of My Best Friends Are Singers, and that was the Ray Brown and his trio right there, and he really had some great friends. The album features the likes of Dee Dee Bridgewater, Marlena Shaw, and I promise you, talent from both sides of the 49th parallel, and Diana Krall certainly delivered. Then we started off with Dinah Washington, and once again that was recorded in Los Angeles in August 15th, 1954, and from the album Dinah Jams, and this has been absolutely fantastic. It's been wonderful coming to you from Jazz FM 91.1. Miles Davis coming up, and what else can I say? I mean, less is more. From the 1961 album, Steaming with the Miles Davis Quintet, and When I Fall in Love.

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In the mid-50s, Sarah Vaughan was everywhere, and in my humble opinion, from the album Sarah Vaughan, that's a sterling example of why. And there she was, alongside trumpeter Clifford Brown and Lullaby of Birdland. Before that, Lady is a Tramp, the 1956 version from the Rodgers and Hart songbook, and of course, Ella Fitzgerald. Then we go to, I don't know, she's one of my favorites. And when you look at it, how many great jazz singers can brag about recording a radio commercial for Heyer's Root Beer? Well, in 1962, that singer, she was making a huge splash in nightclubs on either side of the pond, and she did exactly that. The commercial proved so popular that the LP Blossom Dearie Sings Rootin' Songs, yes, that's what it was called, was released as a premium item that could be ordered for $1 and a proof of purchase. And you didn't even have to send in any box tops or anything like that. Right now, we played it for you, and the gentleman is dope. And before that, you heard Milt Jackson on vibraphone, Percy Heath on bass, Connie Kay on drums, and of course, John Lewis on the piano, better known as the Modern Jazz Quartet. And they were playing the John Lewis piece and the title track from their 1955 album, Concord. You know, I've watched a lot of television since the late 50s, and I truly believe that many of the shows back then, especially the detective series, had some of the best theme music going. Now, this theme was inducted into the Grammy Hall of Fame in 2005. Here's the Henry Mancini composition and the theme from the Tough Guy show, Peter Gunn.

You know, that was the album Night Train. It was recorded in 1962 and released in February of 1963. That was Oscar Peterson's version of Duke Ellington's Sea Jam Blues, and we had to have it in there. Oscar Peterson's 100th anniversary of his birth. And you got to admit, when he came on the planet, the world, it spun, it became a lot cooler place, and the axis was spinning in a lot nicer world. And Oscar Peterson, he took the jazz world by storm, and he wore the Canadian flag like Superman wore his cape. Before that, once again, was Henry Mancini and his composition from 1958 for the Tough Guy show, Peter Gunn. Well, it's time to say goodbye, and thank you very much for inviting us into your home. And when I say us, I mean the generous Brenda and Danny Singer of the William and Mary Singer Family Foundation, and, of course, the folks at Jazz FM. I want to tell you how much I've enjoyed our time together. My name's Evan Carter, and I'll let Frank Sinatra sum it up as only he can.

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And yet, you know, I just don't understand it. 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

0: 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Eight-time Grammy-winning trumpeter Terrence Blanchard joins acclaimed saxophonist Ravi Coltrane for a bold, one-of-a-kind reimagining of their musical legacy. 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

0: 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Which means that when I'm in your arms, I won't dance.
1: Here's Blossom Dearie, I Won't Dance, from 1956. I love the way the writers of the Great American Songbook wrote about, you know, that sort of the desire. You know what I mean? Because the bridge of this tune is just great. I love the line, heaven rest us, I'm not asbestos. Basically, yeah, in other words, I can't handle your heat. There's such a beautifully poetic way that those writers could write about something that, let's face it, in this day and age, they'd be a little more obvious about it. But I love that, heaven rest us, I'm not asbestos. Well done, Dorothy Fields, on those outstanding lyrics. Good morning. Welcome to the show. Happy Monday to you. Hope you had a great weekend. I'm so glad you're here. On today's show, the democratic tendencies of a rock supergroup. The tune that came about after a Canadian rocker learned a few things from a Canadian jazzer. And we're going to go around the world, and this time we're heading to Ireland. As always, if you want to say hi, it's Heather at jazz.fm. That's how you can reach me. Coming up, some Yellow Jackets, Tom Harrell, and that's coming up after Stan Getz. Here is Samba Triste on Jazz FM 91.

0: Yellow Jackets. The tune is 5 or V. I'm saying 5 because, you know, 5 is the Roman numeral. Just saying. Tom Harrell in there before that, and Stan Getz starting off that set of music. I didn't really talk too much about September 11th, the anniversary, on Friday. Of course, it was 25 years. To be honest, so many of you have said that you appreciate the fact that we don't focus too much on the news. And we don't focus too much on other, you know, world events in that regard. And instead, we try to distract from everything that's going on, all the negativity in the world, with music. So we will always continue to do that, and I'll always continue to do it as well. But I want to say this. I loved the way that Jean Chrétien spoke at the anniversary events in Gander. He represented so well. And I got to say, I'm also very proud of the way Newfoundland took care of the events to commemorate the anniversary, and really the way Newfoundland took care of the people who were there, the CFAs. So we do have a term in Newfoundland, Come From Away. Yes, it is an award-winning musical, but that's the term that we use for someone who's not from Newfoundland, which is actually kind of interesting when you think about the inclusivity that Newfoundlanders are known for. We actually have a term for people who aren't from there. But, you know, it's just a beautiful sentiment, and the stories of kindness and connection that came out of those events. Only those stories could help create a musical out of what was otherwise a horrific day in history. So I think that's kind of, it's a good lesson. Instead of focusing on the negative, when we focus on the positive and we look at the positives, you can create a lot of goodness out of a potentially horrible situation. Anyway, I just wanted to say that. Come up, I was going to say this. We've got some great music for you. Kirk McDonald, Susie Arioli, Artemis, later in the hour, Ben Wolf, Pat Metheny, and a whole lot more.
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Little Gershwin music, courtesy of Kirk McDonald from his The Revelers recording. That's Embraceable You. Kirk's on the road. Well, was on the road this weekend. Tomorrow night, though, you can catch him at the Black Bear Pub. He's going to be there with Lauren Lofsky, Mike Downs, and Morgan Childs. And then he heads to St. Catharines for a show that celebrates John Coltrane on this, the centennial year. This one also happens to be a fundraiser for the Niagara Jazz Festival. Love that. You can get all of the schedule at kirkmcdonald.com. I want to say thanks to those of you who were at the World of Jazz concert last night. Be Jazzed celebrated 10 years of presenting great jazz in Brampton. And what a treat it was to be there with the World of Jazz Orchestra, or the Be Jazz Orchestra. Jocelyn Gould, Tara Davidson, kind of highlighting a little bit of the Canadian women in jazz. And it was such a special night. I met so many people who tune in. And it was so lovely to meet with all of you and chat with all of you. And I just want to say thank you to everybody who was a part of the concert and to everyone who came. It was a really special night. And y'all made it that way. So thank you. Here's a little Ben Wolf, Green, on Jazz FM 91.

0: Pat Metheny on Jazz FM 91 from Bright Lot Size Life. That is Unquity or Unquity Road. Never did figure out how to say that. I do know I like it, though. Metheny is coming to town, performing at Massey Hall Thursday, October 9th. Talk about a great way to start the Thanksgiving weekend right here in Toronto. And if you're in the Ottawa area, you can catch him on Wednesday the 7th at Algonquin Commons Theater. Then he will be at Center in the Square in Kitchener following the Massey Hall show. That's on the 10th of October. All the details at patmetheny.com. Coming up in the next hour, the democratic way that a rock supergroup handled their stuff. We're going to go around the world, and this time we're going to visit Ireland and a whole lot more. So I hope you can stick around and enjoy the next hour with me. Otherwise, today it's not too bad a day, really, when you think about it. Mix of sun and cloud. We'll get to a high of 20 degrees. Clouds tonight. A little bit of fog developing overnight with a low of 15. Cloudy tomorrow with a high of 23. Sun cloud mix in 26 on Wednesday, and a little little rain possible for Thursday. Not too bad, you know, when you think about it. We're into late September? No, it's mid-September. I don't want to get ahead of myself. Weather's not too bad out there. So, you know, get out there and enjoy it. And stay here and enjoy some great music after this.
1: 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Hear flamenco sensation Maria Toledo bring El Amor Brujo to life alongside clarinetist Eric Abramovitz. Tune in to Jeff Chalmers all week during Afternoon Drive and Laura Fernandez on Cafe Latino for your chance to win tickets. 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

we're gonna forget it. Big old moon's gonna shine like a spoon. We're gonna let it, baby. You won't regret it. Kick your shoes off. Do not fear. Bring that bottle over here.

Curtis Stigers doing the music of Bob Dylan. I'll Be Your Baby Tonight from Stigers' 2007 Real Emotional recording. Do you remember the group The Traveling Wilburys? They were, was it the 80s, early 90s maybe that they were around? I think it was the 80s. They had that big hit with Handle With Care. And that was written by mainly by George Harrison with some other members of the group. So the group was made up of Bob Dylan, Tom Petty, George Harrison, Jeff Lynne from ELO, and Roy Orbison. And, I mean, all incredible songwriters in their own right. And apparently there were several tunes that Bob Dylan brought to the group that never got recorded. And imagine you're in a group with songwriting that is so good that the music of Bob Dylan doesn't always make the cut. Poof, an embarrassment of riches. Kind of like what we have coming up, including new music from Duchess, right after some Kenny Burrell. Gee, baby, ain't I good to you? Jazz FM 91.

0: There's new music from Duchess on Jazz FM 91. This could be the start of something big from their latest release, A Marvelous Party. It's really great to speak with Melissa Stilianu, one of the members of Duchess, about this new album last week. And feels as if the group is really coming into their own. They've got their own beautiful arrangements, courtesy of Oded Lev Ari, who also happens to be married to one of the members. That's Amy Cervini's husband. But there's that beautiful connection to the music that really helps. And boy, when you know the voices of a group, whether those voices are actual, you know, human voices or instrumental voices, when you know the voices and you know what you're arranging for, the arrangements stand out. And we're hearing that now as part of Duchess. So love that. Heather with you on Jazz FM 91. Coming up, I've got some Metalwood later in the hour, Emmett Cohen. And after the break, a little Kent Sangster, a little Billie Holiday. And then we're going to take a little bit of a musical holiday. We're going to go around the world. And this time, we're visiting Ireland.
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It's time for Around the World, a feature in which we shine the spotlight on jazz artists on the international scene and outside of our usual radius. While they might not be on our radar, they are helping the sound of jazz to evolve and be influenced by their regions, cultures, and experiences. Now, we all know it was only a matter of time before I featured a jazz artist from Ireland, because clearly I'm showing my roots here. It's with good reason, because this artist is pretty special. Niles Cavanagh is a piano player from County Sligo in the northwestern part of Ireland. He was introduced to jazz at age 16 through the Sligo Jazz Project. It's an organization that strives to bring more jazz to the area. He eventually moved to Cardiff and studied at the Royal Welsh College of Music and Drama, earning respect, accolades, and a few awards. In 2022, he was awarded the inaugural Young Irish Jazz Musician Bursary by the Limerick Jazz Society. And in 2024, he was a finalist in the BBC Young Jazz Musician Competition. He recorded No Expectations with bassist Marcus Baber and drummer Sam Green in 2023 while they were on a nationwide tour of Ireland. Cavanagh writes that his music reflects his upbringing, rooted in the northwest of Ireland's mystic landscapes and joyous fellowship, exploring themes of home, joy, family, mythology, folk music, love, loss, and longing, while focusing on warm melodies and musical storytelling. I mean, come on! What else could we ask for? So let's get to it. From his 2025 release, No Expectations, here's Niles Cavanagh with the title track as we go around the world to Ireland on Jazz FM 91.

No Expectations, that is the title track from Niles Kavanagh's 2025 release, and that is Around the World, where we go to various spots on the globe and check out what is happening in the world of jazz with artists that are a little outside of our radar. And if you have an artist that you might have discovered in your travels or one you know about that maybe we don't play a lot, if they're from outside of our radar, let me know. I'd love to share the music of those artists. You can drop me a line, heather@jazz.fm. We do Around the World every Monday here on the show. Coming up, some Emmett Cohen after a little Metalwood. Here's Bumpus on Canada's Jazz Station.

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1: Apparently there is no universal truth. I saw this title and I thought to myself, I'm going to Google it. Is there a universal truth? No, there isn't. Experts say mathematics comes close. And here's the thing. I remember hearing the story. Now, I did not take math from this person because, in fact, this person was an English teacher. When I was in high school at Holy Heart of Mary Regional High School for Girls in St. John's, Newfoundland, Dennis Bird was one of our English teachers. And he was just a hoot. Mr. Bird, we loved him. He was so smart. He was so witty. And yes, he was an English teacher. But in one class, he did a step-by-step equation and proved that 1 plus 1 equaled 1. So you know how when you work, you show your work or whatever, and you work out the equation and you kind of take step-by-step. Okay, well, you know, if 1 plus 1 is this, blah, blah, blah. I mean, that's not how he started it, but apparently he started it and every single step made sense. You know, the girls in the class couldn't refute everything. They just said, yeah, okay, that makes sense. And in the end, after he did all the steps, 1 plus 1 equaled 1. Now, I don't know how he did it. Like I said, I wasn't there, but boy, do I wish I was, because I wish I could have written it all down. It felt like a good party trick. You know what I mean? Like you go to a party and say, you know, 1 plus 1 equals 1. And then prove it, because he kind of did. So yeah, definitely no universal truth, but good music track, tell you that much. In the next hour, Anita O'Day, Mark Kelso, Agnea Chikde, Genevieve Marantet, and a whole lot more here on Jazz FM 91.
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to come home to. You'd be so nice by the fire.

There's Anita O'Day. You'd be so nice to come home to from Anita O'Day Swings Cole Porter. I gotta say, I did meet an Anita O'Day. I was lucky enough to have been a part of a concert that happened at York University just before she passed. So we did get a chance to meet her and chat with her. I feel like I would have liked Anita O'Day. Now, I feel she probably would have shocked me. I've read James Gavin. I actually have been rereading it. James Gavin wrote a beautiful book about Anita O'Day. And I enjoyed it so much the first time. I basically read it in order to prepare for an interview. So I wanted to go back and reread it and really delve into it a little bit more. And in doing so, I realized, like, she just had an energy and an attitude that I feel I would have loved. The one thing I like, well, I like many things about her, but one of the things I like about her was the fact that she really wanted to reinvent every song, and not in a bad way. Basically, she said, look, jazz is about, you know, putting your own spin on things. And that was one of the things she loved. I also loved that she really wanted to be one of the guys. She didn't want to stand up in front of the band and be all frilly and flouncy. She wanted to be another musician, band. And that's a sentiment that I share. So I really like that. Again, having been with, you know, the World of Jazz Orchestra last night, and it's so funny because whenever I do a big band gig, you'll get the information. Okay, well, the band wears this, and soloist, you can wear whatever you want. And for me, it's like, no, I'm one of the band. I'm a member of the band. I want to, you know, not that I want to dress exactly like them, but, you know, you want to kind of be one of them, be one of the musicians. And Anita O'Day was very much like that. And I think I would have gotten along with her. Now, you know, the drug use might have thrown me off a little bit, but come on. Can't we look past that? I am not making light of it. God bless her. She struggled, as did so many jazz artists. But boy, gotta love her music. Gotta love this guy's music, too. Here's a little Schofield, Out of the City, Jazz FM.

0: Mark Kelso and the Jazz Exiles. A Happy Life from The Dragon's Tale. Schofield in there before that. Mark's been back in the studio with Mike Downs, Ewan Farncombe, and a few others. And the thing about Mark is he's got a few different groups. He's got the Jazz Exiles. He's got his Mystic Isle project, where they do music that's kind of, you know, focused on his Irish upbringing, and others. And the beautiful thing is that he brings artists together that can effectively deliver the themes of the various ensembles. So when you see Mark Kelso performing, you're not guaranteed to see the same musicians all the time, because he chooses based on what the project needs. And it's kind of fun. You get a chance to hear him and everything he can do based on who he's doing it with. That's really kind of cool. Coming up, another fabulous drummer, Agnea Chikte, and a chance for you to win something kind of special. Stick around. I will tell you about that. Weather-wise today, we are looking at a sun-cloud mix and a high of 20 degrees. Clouds tonight and a low of 15. Tomorrow, the clouds will remain with us. We'll hit a high of 23 degrees. Heather here. 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

0: It was Genevieve Marantet, and Gigi's Recording Songs of 69 gave us that tune, Undone, written by Randy Bachman. Not surprising the tune's shown up on some jazz albums, because it came about basically when Randy Bachman did a little learning from none other than Lenny Bro. He had been chatting with Lenny. I don't know if he took some lessons or whatever, but basically he learned some jazz chords from Lenny Bro. And then he took those chords and he wrote that tune, Undone. And it's been recorded by Genevieve. It's been recorded by Renee Lee. It's been recorded by a few different jazz artists. I love that. I've got another hour of music for you. And in the next hour, some Bebel Gilberto, Denzel Sinclair, Jameson Ross, Brian Dickinson, and a whole lot more. So do stick around for that. Weather-wise today, we are looking at a mix of sun and cloud and a high of 20. Clouds overnight tonight, a low of 15. Some clouds tomorrow with a high of 23. Sun-cloud mix on Wednesday and 26. And then we get a little rain coming and 23 on Thursday.
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Aretha Tillotson, Jill of All from her Kinda Out West recording. And before that, Bebel Gilberto starting off the hour. Tonight's the night. If you're a fan of the award shows and you're a fan of television, well, tonight's like Christmas for you. Primetime Emmy Awards happening this evening. Pundits are already releasing or revealing their picks for the prizes. The Pit is up for a bunch of prizes, and it's expected to take home Best Dramatic Series. Widow's Bay, I've not seen it yet, but it's apparently quite the comedy, according to those in the know, and it is expected to win Best Comedy tonight. Noah Wiley again on The Pit, expected to win Best Actor in a Dramatic Series. Jean Smart is the favorite for Best Actress in a comedic series or comedy series. Sally Field, love this. She's up for a leading actress in a limited series, and she's expected to win that prize. And they also expect the Stephen Colbert Show, The Late Show with Stephen Colbert. They're expecting that to win in that category, and that would be a beautiful thing in light of everything that's, you know, been going on with the Colbert Show. So you can catch the Emmys tonight, 8 o'clock Eastern on CTV. Coming up, a song, well, from, it's a whole record, but I'm going to play a song from a record that happened when a couple of artists were asked for an encore, and one of them said, hey, you know this one? And the result was a really great artist that we, a really great record, I should say, that we celebrated here at Jazz FM 91. So stick around for that after Jimmy Jafree.

0: D. Daniels, Denzel Sinclair, This Little Light of Mine on Jazz FM 91. So a few years back, Denzel and D actually did a live-to-air celebrating the release of that very album. And the whole thing came about because they were doing some shows together. So Denzel spent a lot of time out in Vancouver, that area. D, of course, is based in BC. And the two of them were doing shows together. And one night, the audience kept applauding. They were standing up. They just did not want to go home. And they wanted an encore. So Denzel looked at D and said, "Hey, do you know Steal Away to Jesus?" And she did. So they performed it. And the crowd loved it. So much so that they closed every show with that tune afterwards. And then eventually they thought, what if we did a whole record of positive, inspirational music like this? So they went to Cellar Records and pitched it, and then that was the result. Love that. You're listening to Canada's only all-jazz radio station, Jazz FM 91. I'm Heather. Coming up, Dave Young, David Hazeltine, and a little Jameson Ross right after this.
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There's Jameson Ross and a tune called You and I. That is from his Jammo recording. If you go to his website right now, when you check out the page that lists his live shows, you'll see the following line, and I love it. It says, quote, "That's the thing about this music. It's meant to be experienced live because it's a living, breathing, evolving art form," unquote. I love that. I remember Jim Vivian saying that one time. He was talking about, you know, experiencing jazz live. And he said, records are kind of like snapshots. They're like photos. They capture a moment, and they capture that moment in a stagnant sort of way. This music, it evolves. It's constantly changing. It's morphing. And you can hear Fly Me to the Moon 20 different times by 20 different artists, and you're never going to hear it the same way twice. That is why getting out there and enjoying live jazz, experiencing live jazz, getting a chance to hear what your favorite artists can do with your favorite tunes, it's so valuable. And that's why we always encourage you to go out and check out this music live, because that's when you're going to hear it jumping off the page. You're going to hear it differently. And that's why, again, I'm going to say thank you to everybody who was at the Rose Theater last night for a very special Be Jazzed World of Jazz performance. What a treat it was to be there, to be a part of that show, and to meet all of you afterwards. That's what I'm talking about. It's keeping this music vibrant. Love it. Here's a little Alan Toussaint, West End Blues, Jazz FM 91.

0: Brian Dickinson and Stepping Out on Jazz FM 91. Brian's celebrating the release of new music along with the Penderecki String Quartet. I just mentioned this guy earlier. Jim Vivian is going to be a part of the show. And Kelly Jefferson, that's happening on Sunday, September 20th, this coming Sunday at Hughes Room Live. Tickets and information are available at HughesRoomLive.com. And artistic director of Hughes Room Live, Michael Occhipinti, joins me tomorrow morning on the show, and he's going to tell us a little bit more about some of the fabulous jazz shows that they have coming up. So stay tuned for that. And stay tuned for a little more music, because we've got that, and we're going to get you ready for the rest of your day right after this.
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0: 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Gosh, we appreciate them so much. And I really love my Dresden glasses, I have to say. Every time I put them on, they're just so comfortable. They're so light. They're so easy. They're so great to wear. And I also love the fact that they're customizable. I can take the arms off of one pair and change them up the arms of another. It's just so unique. And it's a great price, it's a great product, it's great for the planet, it's great for your pocketbook, and it's great for Jazz FM 91. I love that. So check them out online, Dresden.vision, and even better, go and see them in person. It's such a lovely store here in Toronto, right down there on College Street, College and Manning. Great people, wonderful team, and we're so appreciative of them, and I hope that you will support them. Check them out, Dresden.vision, and when you do, tell them you heard about them right here on Jazz FM 91. That about does it for me. Thank you very much for joining me today. I hope you enjoyed the music. If you have any questions about anything I played, drop me a line. You can reach me via email. The address is heather@jazz.fm. Rain is up next. I'll be back with you tomorrow. As I mentioned, tomorrow on the show, Michael Occhipinti is going to be here, and we're going to talk about some of the shows that are coming up at Hughes Room Live. Those shows in the jazz vein, so stick around for that. Have a wonderful day. Take care. Stay safe. Check in on those who might need a little extra love right now, and please, as best you can, always try to express yourself in kindness, because I promise it does make a difference. Life's full of choices, so I'm glad you chose to spend some time with me today. You have a good one, and let's do it again tomorrow.

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Funky Sprawl from EST. Well, well, well, we are back on another Monday. Welcome to The Interval. I'm Raina Hirsch, looking forward to spending the next few hours with you. We got some Seal McLaurin Salvant in the works, a classic from Herbie Hancock, also something from the latest Joshua Redman album. Plus, we got some cool new contests on the go, one of them on our Instagram page, and the Emmys happening tonight, celebrating the world of television. Who are you rooting for? We're going to get into that and so much more. If you want to reach out and say hi, reina@jazz.fm is the email address to use to get in touch. Barlow Botosh and Alexander and the Hoops McCann Band are coming up. Right now, we are going to go into something from Jab Fung from their latest, It's In Transit, on Jazz FM 91.

0: The voice of Mandy Lagan, highlighting Joni Mitchell with that version of All I Want from her album, The Joni Book. Mandy Lagan has such a wonderful way about getting to the heart of every song, whether it be from The Joni Book or her projects covering the works of Paul Simon. She just seems to have this wonderful emotional understanding of these artists and of their music, and that really shines through in what she does. Like many of us, I'm sure, when she was a teenager, she picked up the guitar specifically to be able to learn the songs of some of her favorite musicians. I have to imagine Joni Mitchell probably one of those. Joni Mitchell's album Court and Spark is up for the Polaris Heritage Prize this year, and we're going to find out in just a couple weeks who is taking home that prize. Straight ahead, we've got some Kat Edmondson in a little bit. We are going to get into a classic from Louis Armstrong, Floating Away Somewhere. We'll say that.
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9: I give myself

Jimmy Smith with the title track from his album, The Cat. This was his second big band album with arrangements by Lalo Schifrin. He had such a hit with his first big band album a couple years prior called Bashin', which was led by Oliver Nelson. It's interesting that around this time, Jimmy Smith was recording big band albums, but he much preferred to perform in a trio setting, and most of his performances around this time was a trio. Now, I can imagine it's probably quite hard to get a big band together to perform consistently, but I do find that interesting. 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Open to students grades 7 to 12 across the GTHA. This is a chance to sharpen your skills, play with young musicians, perform, make connections, and open doors to other opportunities in music. 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You can head to jazz.fm/youthbigband for all the details and to sign up for your audition. Good luck!

0: 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Jazz. Turn it up. 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
1: Who invented music? I'd like to shake his hand. 'Cause music casts a spell on me that I can't understand. Must be some magician designed the magic plan. He changed his wand

0: A joyous Louis Armstrong there with 10 Feet Off the Ground, a song celebrating the effects of music and its power to make us feel joyous and light, celebratory, the ability for music to wash all your cares away and be a comfort when you truly need it. I was checking in on our weather. We're expecting a high of 20 today. It's a mix of sun and cloud all day for us, down to 12 degrees overnight tonight. Now, tomorrow, the clouds roll in. A high of 24, but there is a 60% chance of rain, down to 19 degrees for our overnight low. In our next hour together, we got some Latin jazz stylings from Hilario Duran, saxophone from Joshua Redman, and the Emmys are coming up tonight. Is this show the most nominated show of all time? We'll get into it.
1: 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Hear flamenco sensation Maria Toledo bring El Amor Brujo to life alongside clarinetist Eric Abramovitz. 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

With My Boots On, bass from Mark Johnson. You can find that on his album, The Sound of Summer Running. I'm Raina Hirsch. So glad you could join me on The Interval today. Are fidget spinners still a thing? I know I'm super late to this, but I haven't seen many people using them lately. But, oh my goodness. Okay, so I'm now on board because I got this pen. I have to tell you about this pen. So this pen is amazing. Not only does it write super well, which as a lefty is a novelty in itself, right? It's really hard if you're left-handed to find pens that write well for you. Mostly because ballpoint pens are typically weighted to write well for right-handed people. So usually when I get a pen out and I'm writing, like half my letters are missing and I gotta re-go over them with the ink and it's this whole thing. This pen, not only great for writing left-handed, but it's also got a little fidget spinner at the top. So you can just take your thumb and just spin this little part at the top of it. And it makes this really satisfying whooshing noise. I'm gonna try and do it in the mic. I don't know if you're gonna be able to hear this. I don't know if you can hear that, but it's the most satisfying whoosh, whoosh noise that happens. And I've been fidget spinning with this thing all day long. It is so fun. I think I am finally on the fidget spinner train. I know I'm about 10 years too late, but I am here now. What is your favorite piece of merch that you've ever gotten that you still love using? I want to know all about it. Email Raina at jazz.fm and tell me what it is.

0: Harvey Mason for us. That was Before Dawn from the album Chameleon, which features some incredible musicians, including Kamasi Washington on the bass, Corey King on the trombone, and Christian Scott on the trumpet. Chameleon is such a good album. If you haven't listened to it all the way through, highly recommend that you do. 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Remember When is brought to you by the Alzheimer's Society of Toronto, a home for community, connection, and care. You can learn more about the Alzheimer's Society of Toronto and all the resources they offer by heading to alz.to.
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That was called Addison from Collage. Collage, such an incredible band featuring the legendary Archie Alleyne on the drums. Now, coming up tonight, it is the Emmys. Are you someone who watches the Emmys every year? The Pit is leading the way tonight. They have 25 nominations throughout the evening. Now, you'd think that that would be enough to put them in the echelon of record breakers in terms of number of Emmys nominated in a single year, right? Well, nope. They are still beat by a few different shows. Game of Thrones still holds the record for the most Emmy nominations in a single year. They received 32 nominations back in 2019. And NYPD Blue, if you can believe it, still up there in the echelon of Emmy nominees. They once got 27 nominations in a single year. Now, if you're talking most Emmys ever nominated, Saturday Night Live is the top one there. They have been nominated for the Emmys over 348 times. Game of Thrones, of course, in the number two spot, nominated for 159 Emmys total over the course of the year. Now, tonight, of course, brand new people coming in to be nominated. Who are you most rooting for? I love The Pit. I will be happy to see them get as many wins as possible. I want to know your take. Who definitely should win? And who do you think? It's strange that they were nominated in the first place. Share your thoughts with me. Email Raina at jazz.fm.

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0: Kansas City soundtrack highlighting the work of Benny Moten with that version of Moten Swing. Checking in on our weather, mix of sun and cloud today, expecting a high of 20 and down to 12 degrees tonight. Tomorrow, heads up, the clouds are sticking around. There's a 60% chance of rain with a high of 24 and 19 degrees for the overnight low. Coming up in our next hour together, we got vocals from Cecile McLaurin-Salvant, incredible piano from Herbie Hancock, and another great reason why you should absolutely be following our Instagram page right now. I'll tell you about it coming up.
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2: Yes. 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
3: This is Kelly Lee Evans.

The voice of Cecile McLaurin-Salvan. She always has this wonderful ability to emote and play in all of her music. What's the Matter Now from her album For One to Love? Her latest album, Every Breath I Take, came out a couple months ago. I cannot get enough of it. It is so, so good. And I've been addicted to Cecile McLaurin-Salvan's Facebook page recently because she's been posting clips of her singing songs from the album with Sullivan Fortner right beside her on the piano bench playing the keys. And it's just so, so good. Now, I don't mean to rush time here, but Cecile McLaurin-Salvan is going to be coming to Toronto in April of 2027 with the Silk Road Ensemble. I cannot wait for that show. I think it's going to be so, so good. Coming up in a little bit, Cyrus Chestnut and Amanda Tosoff. Right now, let's dive into Peter Erskine and the Dr. Band, 1111.

Everybody ain't gonna like you. Everybody ain't gonna like you.

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1: The architects of swing. The pioneers of bop. Yeah. The undisputed masters of the craft. Here's another classic cut on Jazz FM 91.

0: High-heeled sneakers from Ramsey Lewis for us. And I just love the title of the album that this is on, Ramsey Lewis's newly recorded all-time non-stop golden hits. A very prophetic man, Ramsey Lewis was. This was recorded in 1973, and that same year, Ramsey Lewis had cause to celebrate because he won his third Grammy Award, fourth nomination, third win. He won for Best Rhythm and Blues Instrumental Performance for Hang On, Sloopy, Sloopy, Hang On. Also, such a fun song. Ramsey Lewis always injecting some great energy into his music. Straight ahead, someone else who is great at doing that too, Mr. Herbie Hancock, is coming up for us. We've also got the latest from Amanda Tosoff on the way.
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The Cookers Quintet featuring Bernie Sinensky for us. That was called Canyon. Now, this coming Friday, award-winning Indo-Canadian percussionist and composer Agnea is releasing his debut self-titled album. And to celebrate, Jazz FM 91, we are going to be giving away vinyl and CD copies of the album exclusively to our Instagram followers. Are you following us on Instagram yet? Now is a great time to do it. 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Like the giveaway post and tag three friends. 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So for my Ontario friends, this is a great time to head to the JazzFM91 Insta page and enter for your opportunity to win an album from Agnea. Contest ends this coming Friday, September 18th. 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

0: Amanda Tosoff on the piano from her album Earth Voices. That was A Dream Within a Dream, featuring vocals from Emily Claire Barlow. Emily Claire Barlow back working with Amanda Tosoff on Amanda's latest album called Where the Joy Is. In fact, a number of musicians that worked on Earth Voices are also featured on Where the Joy Is, including Allison Au on the sax, John Maharaj on the bass, and Morgan Childs on the drums. We are expecting a high of 20 degrees today, mix of sun and cloud, partly cloudy tonight with a low of 12. Looks like we might get some rain tomorrow with a high of 24 and 19 degrees overnight tomorrow night.
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0: My How Time. To. My How Time Flies When the Music's Good. That about brings us to the end of our interval today. Can you believe it? That went so quick. I'm so glad you could share the music with me and share in the joy of jazz. 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So I want to take a moment to celebrate a couple of those listeners right now who are people who renewed donations with Jazz FM 91. Huge gratitude to Deborah Dennis and to Graham Barr, both of Toronto. Deborah and Graham, thank you so very much for the support, deciding to renew your donation with us and share in the love of this music and this community. 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Afternoon Drive with Jeff Chalmers coming up next. 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

0: On the bass, Brandy Disterheft on Jazz FM 91 from the Juno Award winner, Dis Here at 209 in Toronto. Dis Here is Afternoon Drive on a Monday. Can you scarcely believe it? The 14th of September already. How are you? I'm Jeff. It's Afternoon Drive. Yeah, I hope you had a great weekend. We have a busy week lined up for Afternoon Drive this week with giveaways, a go-go. We'll talk about that shortly. And extend an invitation to hang together for a few hours, have some fun, and play some tunes here at Jazz FM 91.
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0: Hampton Hawes here on Canada's Jazz Station, Jazz FM 91. What a killer track from 1958, recorded at Contemporary Studios in Los Angeles, California, with a stellar lineup, including Barney Kessel on guitar, Red Mitchell on bass, and Shelly Mann on the drum kit. And There Will Never Be Another You at 219 in Toronto. It is Monday. Happy Monday to you. Incredible. How was the weekend? Fantastic, right? I hope so. Great to have you with us for the Afternoon Drive radio program. We have giveaways all week long. The Jazz FM 91 prize bag has been torn open, and it's just like Christmas morning. All those goodies inside. Ewan Farncombe Trio playing the Redwood Theater coming up. Is it Friday? We've got tickets to give away all week long here on Afternoon Drive. Plus, a really cool event happening at Roy Thompson Hall, Petrushka and Passions of Spain in the first week of October. We'll give those away via the text line later at 877-879-5400. 877-879-5400. For the contest or to get through any old time to communicate back and forth, you and I, it's Jay Chalmers at jazz.fm. Some Gary Burton part of our next set, Dave Restivo coming up, and Mira Mila when we come back.
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Michael Locopinti, Elizabeth Shepherd here on Jazz FM 91. I am the Walrus. Love a good Beatles cover on a Monday afternoon. No walruses down at the Toronto Zoo, but there is a very cute little pygmy hippo baby that is on display as of tomorrow. It's kind of cool. Daily schedule being between 10 o'clock in the morning and 2 in the afternoon inside the Little Hippo Hollow at the African Rainforest Pavilion at the Toronto Zoo. So if cute little baby's your thing, then check out that hippo named Maple, interestingly. On a Monday in Toronto, and not a bad day. It's a lot cooler. I'm digging the weather. What about you? Sun cloud mix here in Toronto, 21, the high for today. Tonight, cloudy, 12 degrees. We've got some overnight lows coming up, which will be in the single digits very shortly. Tomorrow, a sun cloud mix, but a little unsettled in the afternoon. Maybe a shower, but winds Tuesday up to 50 kilometers per hour. That's tomorrow morning. And then Wednesday, sun cloud mix in 26. So still daytime temperatures, which are pretty summer-like. Officially summer. We're still celebrating summer, right? Exactly. It's 19 degrees, 19 in Liberty Village here downtown TO at Jazz FM 91.

0: Bags Groove and Gary Burton in tribute to Milt Jackson and his album For Hemp, Red Bags and Cal. Bags Groove. And I guess that was Milt Jackson's nickname was Bags, which I love. I love nicknames. And you can't appoint a nickname to yourself. I knew someone who did that. It's like, no, dude, it doesn't work that way. We name you, okay? So there was a guy in school, elementary school. His mom called him Bags. Everybody called him Bags. He said his mom had a really thick English accent. She would pronounce it Bagus. And that was, those were happier times in Scarborough in the 1970s. At 2:53 in the city, it's Monday. How you doing? I'm Jeff. It's Afternoon Drive. Good to have you along. I thought we'd hang out for a while and play some tunes. Bill Frisell coming up. Little Joe Bowden action. And one of my favorites from the Fearless Flyers is coming up next.
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Who was that girl, Bill Frisell, on Jazz FM 91? I was asking the same thing when I was watching some of the TIFF coverage, because I'm not really well-versed in a lot of this celebrity culture. I couldn't tell you half these people and what they do or what they're in, but that's just the way I am. What about you? I mean, they have these red carpet zones where people can line up and stare at celebrities and stuff. I did see a couple of people walking around, or at least footage of people walking around town, which is kind of cool. But there they were. I saw Topher Grace, footage of Topher Grace from that 70s show exiting a limousine and heading right for the autograph line in a very robotic kind of way without even acknowledging anybody. I thought it was kind of curious how people are so obsessed with this celebrity. What about you, as a matter of fact? At 312 in Toronto, afternoon drive for a Monday. Happy Monday. It's the Fearless Flyers now on Jazz FM 91.

0: Joe Bowden, Canada's jazz station, Jazz FM 91, 5 to 6. It's almost dark by then. It's there's a 5 o'clock shadow definitely happening in that hour these days. And sundown, sunset, it's quite something. 3:22 in Toronto. I want to give this away now because we have a whole week's worth of giveaways for this and something else happening with the TSO at Ray Thompson. But let's get to this now on the text line, shall we? And I'm very excited to offer this this opportunity for you to get out of the town on Friday night. Okay, so it's kind of short notice, but I love the Redwood Theater. There it is, built in 1914, originally known as the King's Royal Theater, and later the Classic Theater, now the Redwood. And I hear it's haunted, which is even more fun. But our pal Ewan Farncombe bringing his acclaimed talents to the Redwood for a night of contemporary jazz, along with Julian Anderson Bowes on bass and Norbert Botosh on drums. Can I interest you at 877-879-5400, 877-879-5400. Ewan Farncombe to you from Jazz FM 91, Redwood Friday night. Your first name, your last name, and in the body of the text, Ewan, whose army to win from Jazz FM 91.
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Well, it ain't nobody's business. If he does, Lord, it ain't nobody's business.

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Rob McConnell, Con Alma, Jazz FM 91, 343 in the city. Happy Monday. Hope you had a great weekend. Great weather-wise, right? Fantastic weather for being out of doors and doing stuff. I was enjoying that. And I want to shout out to everybody who came by last night at the Rose Theater in downtown Brampton. Our own Heather Band-breaking performance with Jocelyn Gould. And it was a really good turnout. It was a great performance with the Big Jazz Orchestra. So congrats to everybody who was involved with the production. Carmen Spada and Joe Asensio and the fans who showed up. The jazz enthusiasts from the local scene in downtown Brampton and parts beyond, for sure. And beautiful theater is the Rose with really great acoustics, and it was a lot of fun. So thanks to everyone for that last night. And Heather was fantastic as always, doing her thing. She has a wonderful vocal range and a beautiful singing voice. It was a lot of fun in downtown Brampton last night, where it was a clear night and a partly cloudy one tonight in Toronto with

0: former jazz messenger, Javon Jackson on the tenor sax, Jazz FM 91, a cover of the classic from 72, Roberta Flack, Donny Hathaway, and Where Is the Love? That original song winning a Grammy for Best Pop Duo with vocals back in the day, and I love those lyrics to that song. I guess it must have been my fate to fall in love with someone else's love. Now all I can do is wait. Thank you for that. At 3:53 in Toronto. Oh, we want to shout out and congratulate our latest winner here on Jazz FM 91. We had a great call from Marcel, who is a transplanted Vancouverite, now in Toronto, and off to Ewan Farncombe coming up Friday night at the Redwood Theater. The trio going to be in performance at the legendary theater in the East End. We'll have more chances to win as the week progresses here on Afternoon Drive. Good luck there. Next hour, it's Brian Snelson who checks in on a Monday for the market report. We'll speak to Brian about his weekend and see how his gigs went. He had a couple of gigs with the Jazz Rangers. The Jazz Rangers? That doesn't sound right. We'll talk to Brian about that and his blind dog. My blind dog. And Mike Harriott coming up. Some Peter McCann later. And Dee Dee Bridgewater. Don't go away.
1: 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Hear flamenco sensation Maria Toledo bring El Amor Brujo to life alongside clarinetist Eric Abramovitz. 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

0: Didi Bridgewater, Canada's Jazz Station, next to you. And it is 4:08 in Toronto. I'm Jeff. It's Afternoon Drive. Just saying to Tom from Tom's Place, I was on the bicycle yesterday. Did about 31K yesterday. Just a quick little rip around the Etobicoke Creek Trail. I was up in Caledon. And there's a lot of sort of bridges that go over back and forth over the Etobicoke Creek. And at one particular intersection was a congregation of members of the Jewish community, Tom, who were celebrating Rosh Hashanah. And I was interested to talk to these folks. They had a Peel Regional Police officer there on the bridge, and I thought it was really cool and gentle. And maybe you could educate me on what that tradition might be. I don't know what they were doing on the bridge overlooking the water, but it was a very peaceful and beautiful occasion to mark as I was on my ride yesterday. Yeah, it was nice. Is Tom on the line? I sense a live line.
1: Yes. No. I'm on the line. I apologize. I'm not a great pilot, and I don't fly well, and my landing is even worse.
0: Okay.
1: Same thing happened to this phone right now. You were kind enough to call me. I picked up the phone. Then I almost wasn't here, wasn't there. I'm paying attention everywhere, except paying attention to the radio, which is a very important part of our business. And I'd like to wish all of our Jewish friends and customers a Happy New Year. Mark Alto, who is one of my suppliers, invited me yesterday to go to the Beth Shalom Synagogue, where I heard the horn, the shofar, to be blown. And it's a fabulous experience, and I'd like to thank Mark Alto and his family for being so kind to me and so generous. Unfortunately, on a sadder note, George Chuvalo, a close friend of mine, passed away. And George was every Canadian friend. George was a kind and generous man, and he came from our neighborhoods. George came up the tough way. He became one of the best boxers in the world. And you have to understand, George never had a big paycheck. He was fighting from one fight to another. He was never given a big paycheck where he could relax and train. He couldn't relax and train because he had to worry. He had a family to raise, rent and mortgages to pay. George was one of those guys that he fought from his heart. And as you all know, George was never knocked down. He was never truly, truly beaten. He was the real champion to me. A fighter, a neighborhood guy who was never truly given a real opportunity where he could train and relax and fight those other fighters that were given big purses. I loved George and I loved his family, and he had some real tragedies in his life, but even that couldn't slow him down. He was always fun to be around. He always made everybody feel good, and he remembered exactly each fight that he had. The first Ali fight that he fought, he hurt Muhammad Ali. And Ali ended up in one of the greatest fighters, Muhammad Ali. Nobody was as great of a fighter as he was in the heavyweight division. And even though George Chuvalo stayed with him in the ring, and George heard him, Ali ended up in the hospital. And everybody, I think, knows George Chuvalo was a great dancer. And after the fight, he went dancing with his wife. It shows you what kind of guy he was. Venice and Mitch, his two wonderful children, were in the store, and they chose a spectacular tie for his funeral. And they wanted a tie that spoke about George, something that was fun. And of course, I tried to help them. We found the right tie, the right shirt, that we always do, and we always did for George. Just a great gentleman. And another note, it was written in a newspaper article that his neck size was 17 and a half. That's not true. George's neck size was at least 21. So that information is wrong. I never met anybody that had a neck like George. And may he rest in peace. And thank you. I like to thank the radio listeners and this city and this country for staying behind George Foreman. Not George Foreman, George Wallen. Please remember, he was the real champ. Thank you. Bye for now.

0: Mike Harriott, My Blind Dog, Jazz FM 91. Dr. Ballads or Calcan for you? Fantastic on a stoned wheat thin at 427 in Toronto. Inspired by TIFF. I haven't been to TIFF. I've never seen a movie down there, but I do enjoy a good film, and I was inspired to watch an independent film yesterday at home called The Killing of Two Lovers, which is a 2020 film directed, produced, and edited by Robert Machoyan. This film premiered at the Sundance Film Festival back in January of 2000. About a man who desperately tries to keep his family of six together during a separation from his wife. And I just love these films. I thought about that film for a long time afterwards. Hours. I'm still thinking about it. The score, the long shots, the color palette, the tension, the writing, the superb acting. The Killing of Two Lovers. Highly recommended here on Afternoon Drive. Brian Snelson will get his thoughts on what happened over the course of the weekend in his world. That and the market report coming up. Taking us here, stuff from Tony Bennett, Dizzy Gillespie, and Mike Downs, all ahead here.
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0: 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And Tony Bennett, I want to be around. 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
1: It's time for the Market Report on Jazz FM 91. Here's RBC Dominion Securities Senior Portfolio Manager, Brian Snelson.
0: Brian, happy Monday to you, sir. I wanted to ask about your weekend. As I recall it, on Friday, you suggested you had a couple of live gigs with the Jazz Rangers ahead. And I want to figure out how it went. I want to hear about how it went and whether or not you pulled a Keith Moon at any point and absolutely destroyed your kit following the last number. Is that something you would do, sort of thing?
2: I could make a commentary on my playing. I'm not about to give up my amateur status. So you could be saying that metaphorically I destroyed my kit.
0: Okay.
2: through the caliber of play. I did not engage in any Keith Moon theatrics of kicking over my cymbal stands or anything like that. I let my playing do that all by itself.
0: I see. There's a difference, right. It's kind of a gentler...

0: full 15 rounds with Muhammad Ali when Muhammad Ali was in his prime. And people underestimated George Shivallo. They didn't think he had a chance. They didn't think he'd go the full 15 rounds, and he did. And I think it's metaphoric for the Canada in 2026. A lot of people assumed that Canada would back down against a much bigger opponent, in this case the United States. Nope, this country can take a punch, and I think we'll be better for it. So I just thought, you know, metaphorically, Canada's a lot like George Shivallo. He set a good example for us.
1: Holy cow, Brian, that's really deep, man. You've gone deep on a Monday. I'm impressed with your the way you're sort of looking at things these days.
0: Could have been the caffeine, but
1: is that it? Yeah, yeah.
0: Shivallo was a big deal when I was growing up.
1: And, well, you know, it was a household name for sure.
0: Ali, man.
1: Yeah, no, household name for sure. What I liked about him was, you know, with the advent of the internet, he was really accessible. We saw him, you know, he was sort of there and, you know, approachable and reachable, which is really cool. I love that in the era of this technology that anybody can be. Anybody can be contacted. That perhaps wasn't the case many years ago. It's sort of, you know.
0: Absolutely. And I know when he finally retired from the ring in, I think it was 78, he spent a lot of time touring remote northern communities and schools and correctional facilities, trying to reach young people and let them know that, hey, yeah, you know, there is a path forward here. And I just think George Shivallo is a remarkable Canadian icon, and his life is worth celebrating.
1: Yeah, the genuine article, Brian, for sure.
0: Well, yeah.
1: Yeah, thanks for bringing that up today. I really appreciate that. Yeah, cool. So anyway, we've got a market report to get to. Well, not so anyway, not to discount what you've just said.
0: That's cool.
1: Just, sort of just sounded like a whatever. Now let's get to the... But the indexes, as I understand it today, Brian, have closed a bit lower, and oil prices are going up. Is this what I'm understanding?
0: You got it spot on.
1: See,
0: yes.
1: I'm paying attention,
0: yes.
1: Brian. I care, right?
0: You are absolutely correct.
1: Right? We talked beforehand about regular, genuine stuff, and then we break into the report, and I'd like to sort of have this awareness about me that I know what's going on, kind of, sort of.
0: Oh, you're plugged in.
1: I am very plugged in, and I'm happy to be that way. Let's get to the numbers then, shall we, for this Monday, September 14th. Brian Snelson, RBC Dominion Securities. Brian, the ring is all yours.
0: Thank you very much, Jeff. Good afternoon, everyone. Canada's annual inflation rate held steady at 3% in August, a number that was in sync with the majority of economists' expectations. Commentary following the release of the monthly inflation data by Stats Canada this morning has been that there was little in the report to nudge the Bank of Canada any closer to an interest rate increase at its next policy meeting in October. But, there's a big but here, sustained high energy prices remain a concern. There is a very real risk that input costs from energy, sooner rather than later, will seep into prices for an assortment of products and services, which in turn would send the central bank back to rate hike mode to counter the inflationary trend. The story of the markets today is less about where they finished, but the path that they took from the open to the close of the session. More than anything, the TSX was the most dramatic example of this. Here in Toronto, the TSX Composite came back from steep losses this morning to finish higher by 5 points. Markets in New York ended the day lower, yet well above their lowest points of the session. A sell-off among chip makers held back markets on the whole. Leaders of AI giants over the past several days have proposed slowing the technology's development to address growing concerns of the dangers of the powerful technology running amok. A continued move upward in the price of crude oil also weighed on the markets today. West Texas Intermediate crude rose by close to 2% to finish at $101.96 per barrel. And just in case you're keeping score at home, West Texas Intermediate crude is up by 77% over the past 52 weeks. At the closing bell, the Dow Jones Industrial Average fell by 152 points today to close at the level of 52,421. The S&P 500 fell by 37 points. The NASDAQ suffered most of all. That's where the big chip makers are listed principally at the NASDAQ. The NASDAQ ends the day down by 146 points for the day. Here in Toronto, the TSX Composite managed to eradicate all of its losses from earlier in the session to finish up by 5 points to close at the level of 35,702. That's the market report.

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0: Etta James back to January of 1960 on Jazz FM 91. All I could do was cry. Like that very much. Thank you. We're late. It's 4:58 in Toronto, and we've got an issue with the music bed. Is that what you're telling me? Okay, got it. What's happening? How's your Monday going? Happy Monday to you. I started a new book on the weekend. I'm trying to read more. I just got into The Quiet American, 1955 novel by English author Graham Greene. I hope I'm able to figure out what they're talking about. We'll see how that goes. I read in bed. That's what I do. Kind of dozy and then just sort of doze off. What about you? A nice day for curling up into bed tomorrow if you're not having to be anywhere, with a mixed bag of elements tomorrow. Firstly in Toronto, tonight cloudy, 14. Tomorrow, sun cloud mix, showers likely, winds to 50. High of 24 and an unsettled tomorrow night. It's 19 degrees downtown Toronto. We have tickets for the TSO. It's very exciting all week long here on Afternoon Drive. Petrushka and Passions of Spain. Toronto Symphony Orchestra runs October 1st to the 3rd. Tickets to give away to that coming up next hour. We go uptown after the break with SRT. Don't go away.
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in your mouse. And Warren Wolf, you're on Jazz FM 91. Never had a mouse in your barbecue? It's 4:12. Little bony. Exactly. Monday afternoon. Jeff, it's afternoon drive. Hello. I hope you had a great weekend. Blue Jays, not a bad weekend for the Jays, right? But we're still one game back. And the games are winding down. Jays beginning a three-night a gig with the Detroit Tigers, who are in town tonight. So first pitch coming up in a little while, next hour, 7:07. Looking forward to that. We'll be watching the Blue Jays tonight as we are chasing that last playoff spot with Bill McBurney now. It's Monk's Dream here on Jazz FM 91.

0: Sonny Clark and a cover of a Cole Porter classic, All of You, a little Blue Note action right there, recorded in December of 58 in Hackensack, New Jersey. I know somebody who was born in December of 58. That's very curious. How are you? 525 in Toronto. I've got a great opportunity for you to get out of the house into the city. When's the last time you were at Roy Thomson Hall, I wonder? Going to be fantastic. The TSO doing Petrushka and Passions of Spain. Now, we'll have your opportunity to win here on Afternoon Drive all week. Plus, Lara Fernandez on Cafe Latino with your opportunity to win as well. But we want to get you there now on the text line at 877-879-5400. 877-879-5400. Your first name and your last name, and maestro, please, in the body of the text to win tickets. The show runs from the 1st of October to the 3rd, so a short engagement, and you should be there with Jazz FM 91. Good luck.
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Don Byron, what does it take to win your love? 5:37 in Toronto. I'm Jeff. Hope you had a great weekend. I mentioned on Friday we had a lawnmower that wasn't working. So, Mr. Fix-It, have you done that? Are you handy that way? Do you do these things? Do you, just go for it with the internet? It's pretty good these days. You know how to fix these things. And What I thought was, in typical fashion, what I thought would be, it'll take an hour or so, turned into like a most of the day affair on Saturday, complete with a trip to the big box store to buy oil and a new filter and fresh gas and the rest of it. So that was really fun. That was really, actually, it's kind of gratifying when you can get it done like that and come away with a job completed. So that was the report from the house on a Saturday with that, because we can't have the lawn looking ratty. And so that was taken care of. And I'm wondering if you have experienced such a episode yourself in your own life, where you tackle a project and it turns into a all-day affair. All day, all night, Marianne, with cloudy skies. Tonight in Toronto, we're getting down there to 14 degrees for an overnight low, which isn't too bad, given that it's mid-September. Tomorrow is a mixed bag. No lawn cutting tomorrow in the rain, unfortunately. Sun cloud mix, chance of showers. Really windy in the morning, up to 50 clicks, and a high of 24 degrees. And then more of the same tomorrow night. And we've got right now a reasonable, comfortable 19 degrees downtown Toronto here at Jazz FM 91.

Little turboprop action on a Monday afternoon. Jazz FM 91 Skeletons. That was in the store on the weekend. Of course, the Halloween decorations are already out, which is disturbing. It'll be Christmas soon at Costco, I'm sure. It's 5:50 in Toronto. I'm Jeff. John Devenish standing by with Dinner Jazz around the corner. And just another shout-out to everybody who came out last night for the Bejazzed Festival. We had a great showing last night at the Rose Theater in downtown Brampton with Jocelyn Gould, Heather Bambrick. It was spectacular and well done, everybody involved. Live jazz music celebrating Canadian women in jazz with Jazz FM 91. And Heather Bambrick this week, speaking of Heather, has your opportunity to get away to the Vineyards, which is very exciting, and an afternoon of live music with the Eliana Cuevas Trio, who are going to be playing a day of music on the 26th of September at the stunning Featherstone Estate Winery in Niagara. And Heather has your chance to win all week long on Wake Up with Heather Bambrick. 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

0: And back after the break, a little Chet Baker action. After this short break.
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13: 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Barbara Moore is in Waterdown, Ontario. 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Much appreciated. We have more chances to win. Just to wrap it up and suggest that we've got chances for you to get out on the town, courtesy Jazz FM 91, all week this week here on Afternoon Drive, with more tickets tomorrow and all week long for Ewan Farncombe at the Redwood this Friday night. Also at the Roy Thompson Hall, Petrushka and Passions of Spain with a TSO, and we'll have more opportunities to win here tomorrow. There he is, standing by for broadcast. It's John Devenish. He's got Dinner Jazz coming up on a Monday. He's got Dinner Jazz coming up on a Monday. And I hope you enjoy the rest of your evening. In the intro, we'll be jumping off a cliff with Chet Baker now on Jazz FM 91.

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tune coming out of 1957, one of the first tracks of this Monday evening's edition of Dinner Jazz from Jazz FM 91, none other than Ella Fitzgerald with Rocks in My Bed. And it's from Ella Fitzgerald Sings the Duke Ellington Songbook, Ella with Ellington and his orchestra. Now, that tune was first in the 1941 musical review that was called Jump for Joy. That review done by Ellington as well. Now, first track of Dinner Jazz this evening, Pat Martino is who you heard. That beautiful tune, Heartstrings, that's from a recording called Remember. It's a tribute to the great Wes Montgomery. That music by Mel Jackson, heard the guitarist Martino, the late Pat Martino, with Dave Kakofsky at the piano, John Patitucci, Scott Allen, Robinson in that band, and Daniel Saturnik. I'm John Devenish, and with those two beautiful tracks, it is Dinner Jazz time once again. Thank you so much for tuning in and finding this program. I hope that hope you had a good day of this Monday. They're not easy, man. However things went for you, Dinner Jazz is a nice, comfortable spot to land. Lots of great music coming up on the show right through until 9 o'clock. That's how we go. Let me tell you about the first hour. Some nice artist highlights to listen out for in this hour. Going to hear from our very own Joe Seeley, along with Paul Novotny. Also in here, Betty Carter and Ray Bryant featured together. And we will hear from James Carter. But right now, here is the bass player. He's so good. This is Christian McBride. Music from his recording called Vertical Vision. Going to hear a tune by Jeff Keezer. Keezer is in the band at the piano as well on the track. Also in there, Ron Blake, Turion Gully, Daniel Saturnik appears again, and David Gilmour. From Jazz FM 91, this is Tahitian Pearl.

0: You're listening to Jazz FM 91's Dinner Jazz with Joe Seeley, our very own, and Paul Novotny on that track. The tune was Clara's Song, that coming from the album Songs. You should stay around, stick around after tonight's Dinner Jazz show at 9 o'clock for a show hosted by our very own Joe Seeley. It's called Joe's Jazz. That's tonight at 9, right here from Jazz FM 91. And before that, we were listening to Christian McBride, who is the great bass player with Tahitian Pearl, and from an album called Vertical Vision, and music by Jeff Keezer, who was the piano player on the track that you were listening to at that time. It was Christian McBride, Jeff Keezer, Ron Blake, Tyrion Gulley, Daniel Sadonik, and David Gilmour. We're going to take a short break here on Dinner Jazz. We will step back for just a couple of moments now when we come back from that. We're going to be listening to Betty Carter and Ray Bryant, music from Meet Betty Carter and Ray Bryant. This recording done back in 1955. We're going to hear a tune by Blackburn and Zusdorf. The tune that we will listen to was first presented by Margaret Whiting as recorded in 1944 with the Billy Butterfield Orchestra. The track that we're going to hear has Betty Carter with Ray Bryant at the piano, Wendell Marshall and Papa Joe Jones. Tune that's just ahead. Moonlight in Vermont. That's next, but first, these words and these messages.
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8: This is Dinner Jazz with John Devenish. Jazz.

The name of that tune is Moonlight in Vermont. We were listening to Betty Carter with Ray Bryant with that here on Dinner Jazz. Music from a recording called Meet Betty Carter and Ray Bryant, and recorded back in 1955. Music by Blackburn and Zeus Dorf. Now that's a tune that was presented back in 1944, first by Margaret Whiting, recorded with the Billy Butterfield Orchestra. The track we were listening to with Betty Carter and Ray Bryant at the piano, Wendell Marshall and Papa Joe Jones. Gonna listen now to a tune. It's all about sensuality and love, man. It is so cool. This is James Carter, saxophone player, music from his recording that's called The Real Quiet Storm. Players including Leon Parker, Dave Holland, and Craig Taborn is at the piano. From Jazz FM 91, James Carter now. This is The Intimacy of My Woman's Beautiful Eyes.

love and sensuality here on Dinner Jazz. The name of that tune, The Intimacy of My Woman's Beautiful Eyes, that featuring sax player James Carter. From the album of his called The Real Quiet Storm, players including Dave Holland, Leon Parker, and pianist Craig Taborn. Here's another piano player for you now. We heard Craig Taborn on that last track. This is Benny Green now from his recording that's called That's Right. Benny's leading a trio with Christian McBride and Carl Allen from Jazz FM 91. Here's Cupcake.

0: Jazz FM 91, that's Canadian soprano sax player Jane Bennett leading the band. Music from Jane's recording Red Dragonfly. The tune was De Vuleone. The album features Jane with David Varelis at the piano, Larry Kramer, Mark McLean, and Kieran Overs. And they're all together with the Penderecki String Quartet. The music that we heard before that was piano player Benny Green with a tune called Cupcake. That coming from the album That's Right. Benny leading a trio with Carl Allen and Christian McBride. You're listening to Jazz FM 91's Dinner Jazz. We're going to take a short break right here. And Dinner Jazz continues right after this.
1: 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Hear flamenco sensation Maria Toledo bring El Amor Brujo to life alongside clarinetist Eric Abramovitz. 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

That's the great singer Carmen McRae with the track These Foolish Things Remind Me of You. Just one of the tracks getting us into this middle hour of this evening's Dinner Jazz from Jazz FM 91. Music from the McRae album called Fine and Mellow, live at Birdland West. It was put together back in 1987 and recorded at Birdland West in Long Beach, California. The band, including the drummer Paul Humphrey, guitarist Phil Upchurch, John Clayton, Jack McDuff, the great organ player, and Red Holloway. Now, the first track of this middle hour of Dinner Jazz, we heard from Dana Stevens, sax player, with the tune called Woodside Waltz, and from the album of Dana's called Gratitude. Stevens with Julian Lage, Lyra Greninger, Brad Meldow, and Eric Harland. I'm John Devenish with those two tracks. We're now in the middle hour of Dinner Jazz. I'm so happy you're here. Hope you're enjoying the music. We go through until 9 o'clock. There's a lot of Dinner Jazz ahead. And want to let you know, too, that in this hour with best seats, you'll have a chance to win a pair of tickets to a show celebrating the centennials of Miles Davis and John Coltrane. This is happening at the First Ontario Performing Arts Center in St. Catharines. I'll tell you more about that as we get deeper in this hour, but right now, here is the Montreal-based pianist, bandleader, and educator, great improviser, man. His name is Jean-Michel Pilk. This is a track from his album that's called Welcome Home. This was put together in Paris back in 2001. It's Pilk with the drummer Ari Hennig and François Moutin. From Jazz FM 91, this is Stella by Starlight.

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0: Here's a track featuring piano player Bill Charlap with some music from Lerner and Lowe's musical Brigadoon. That was The Heather on the Hill here on Dinner Jazz. Music from an album called Distant Star. Heard Charlap with bass player Sean Smith and the drummer Bill Stewart. Music in before that, heard from the Montreal area-based piano player, band leader, and educator Jean-Michel Pilk with Ari Honig and François Moutin from a recording done in Paris. It's called Welcome Home. The tune was Stella by Starlight. We're going to take a short break here on Dinner Jazz. We'll step back for just a couple of moments now. Coming up just ahead, we're going to hear from Wynton Marsalis. It's going to be music from a recording of his called Standard Time, Volume 4, Marsalis Plays Monk. The player cast is a list of superstars, including Herlin Reilly, Wes Anderson, Wycliffe Gordon, piano player Eric Reed, Ben Wolfe, Reginald Veal, Victor Goines, and Walter Blanding, all led by Marsalis. The tune that's coming up is Reflections, and that's next. But first, won't you please listen to these?
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0: You're listening to Jazz FM 91's Dinner Jazz with Wynton Marsalis and the tune Reflections. That's from the Marsalis recording called Standard Time Volume 4, Marsalis Plays Monk. In the band, great players including piano player Eric Reed, Wycliffe Gordon, and Wes Anderson. In just a little bit, it's going to be Best Seats, and I'll tell you this much. You have a chance to win a pair of tickets to see a show celebrating the centennials of Miles Davis and John Coltrane. I'll tell you more about that right after this.
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0: All right, now let me tell you about these tickets that you can win for Best Seats. It's a pair of tickets to see a show celebrating the centennials of Miles Davis and John Coltrane with Terrence Blanchard and Ravi Coltrane. This is happening at Partridge Hall at the First Ontario Performing Arts Center in St. Catharines. Now, for your chance to win this pair of tickets, it's easy. All you need to do is this. 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Here now is the great Charles Lloyd with the title track of an album that he recorded back in 1999. The players include the drummer Billy Higgins, Brad Meldow, Larry Greniger, and John Abercrombie. 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

The Canadian vocalist Molly Johnson is a good friend. She is the heart and soul of the Kensington Market Jazz Festival happening at the end of this week, at the weekend that's coming up, the 18th, 19th, and 20th. We were listening to Molly here on Dinner Jazz with He's Got My Heart, music from the album Another Day, that music by Andrew Craig, players including Colleen Allen, Mark McLean, and Mike Downs. Music making, and before that, the great Charles Lloyd with a tune called The Water Is Wide, that coming out of 1999. Players along with Lloyd, including Billy Higgins, the drummer, Brad Meldow, John Abercrombie, and Larry Grenadier. Well, here is a classic now. This is some music recorded back in 1952 by Charlie Parker. This comes from Charlie Parker with strings. The band is led by Joe Lipman, including Dan LeMond, Bob Haggart. Lou Stein is at the piano, Al Porcino. And this is a tune by Vernon Duke from Jazz FM 91. Charlie Parker now with Autumn in New York.

0: Jazz FM 91, that's Pat Collins, Canadian bass player, with Still Crazy After All These Years. Pat leading the band from his album Time Well Spent. Pat along with Reg Fogger and Tom Sesniak playing accordion. That tune originally by Paul Simon. It's the title track of Simon's 1975 album. Music in before that was recorded back in 1952 by the greatness of Charlie Parker. We heard Autumn in New York. That music coming from Charlie Parker with strings. You're listening to Dinner Jazz from Jazz FM 91. We'll take a short break right here, and Dinner Jazz continues right after this.
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